0: That's really sick. We're here at 221 Quincy Ave by the Cam Man. Do we have a better location?
1: All the way to the left on the left side of the lot.
0: Is there a cruiser on scene? Because we don't see anyone.
1: Running control 85.
2: 85.
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1: Obviously, the X-ray is looking for you. X-ray 6 is going to be Chris Pye.
2: 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If you just stand by, we'll tackle this together.

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0: 85, he's on the phone again. 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He's just to the side of the building there, in the back, on the left.
1: Received, we're looking for him. He's on the construction.
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0: That's an active license to a Kevin Pereira out of 22 Pond Street in Broxford. That party is going to have paperwork.
1: Steve, thank you.

0: 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I'm here at that 7 Seaport Drive. It's going to be emulsified, but...
1: Emulsified?
0: Okay, but it's connecting to a pipe here if you just want to start fire.
1: 10-7's on the way,
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0: Gonna get transport to MGH, I'll be clear.
2: Kilo 12.
1: Sorry, Kilo 12.
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1: Good.
0: Verbal warning for 10, if you can show me clear.
2: Engine 7 to fire alarm. Fire alarm answering engine 7. This is a mulch fire that caught a little bit of a drain.
3: Received mulch fire.

0: 779. I'll be clear from 7-2 Port Fire, you have the Thunder control.
1: Yes, sir.
0: April.
2: I'm going to be bringing that mail party in, just for a warrant.
1: Yes, sir.

0: Kilo 9.
1: What?
0: 39 Broad Street, apartment 409. If you can see Patrick O'Grady regarding his bank account, if you can check your phone.
1: Yeah, I got it, and I'll do that. You want to call Mr. O'Grady? He can meet me outside.
0: I will try. He claims he doesn't have a phone, but he will be out front, he said.
2: Quarters. Three, back to quarters.

Roll 780. Here to 105 C Street, see the detail officer, Officer Lee. Pick up a backpack, bring it in. Someone dropped it off there.

0: 86 flavor profile.
1: Yes, sir, you can show all units clear for shooting. The ME just made the removal. Thank you.
2: Yes, sir, thank you.

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0: 10 Sturdivant Road in the area there, female speaking different languages, a laughing, sounds like a conversation, it's a 911 hang up, it's a 911 number, we can't call it back.
2: Okay.
3: Seven five, I cleared like a half hour ago, I think that's on me.
0: See, 7-3, you can cancel 7-5.
1: Thank you. 183.
0: Sir, is that Cobb and Toad?
2: Okay, that's all.
0: You clear?
2: Correct.
0: You take the abandoned call, 99 Brackett Street, within 18.2 meters, left the voicemail and call back.

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1: Kilo 12.
0: Motor vehicle check, 45 Home Street. Caller says it's a black Nissan SUV that's been idling for the past 4 hours. They don't know the registration. Parked on the street. Caller does not believe anyone's in it. They do not see anyone get out of the car.

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1: Alright.
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1: Okay. And staff said he was in here. Thank you.
0: Thank you.
1: Now, I'll swing over.

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0: Yeah, the female that was calling on the phone, she couldn't explain what was happening. She states her husband kicked her out.
1: 36.

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1: Kilo tall's going up.
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2: X-ray 2, I guess that's a sedated party.
0: So what type of party did you say?
1: Party is sedated at this time. They've got some unknowns.
0: I received 8-3 now, it's maybe an overdose, he's sedated.

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1: eight, six.
0: Yes, sir. 86, just for the notes, no overdose, no hallucinating, they just need to be medically slammed real quick.
1: Who knows, no hallucination, he just needs to be medically cleared.

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1: 80.
0: 373 Bicknell Street in the lobby there. Rachel, she was on the third floor, possibly 335. She's acting crazy on the ground floor. She, according to the caller, she looks like a hippie. She has all kinds of piercings. Again, she's walking around the first floor.
1: Okay, so she's acting crazy because she has piercings.
0: Crazy. The other part's just the description, so you can locate it.

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1: Come on, Gross.
0: Incidents of no crime committed at 5 split.
1: Whatever. Yeah.

0: You know, 12-7 also. Sarge, can Canavan drive this female to the North Lindsay train station?
1: Yeah, go right ahead. Set the mileage.
2: Seven nine.
3: All right, I'll be taking this female potty from 24 Hall South to the North Lindsay T. Sign mileage is going to be 61328.4.
2: Control, 2100.

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0: Quincy Gas 451 Quincy Ave is a male potty, could be DK. He went into the side alley and plugged an extension cord into his bike there to try to bike.
1: Receive.
2: Seven seven nine. Well, off at the north, Glen ZT 61328.6.
0: He's on the 2101. Seven 80. Go ahead.
3: I've been walking around the lobby down here. I don't see any female acting erratic. 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
0: The call lives in 313.

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1: Seven, seven, nine, I'll be clear.

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0: Hey, what floor? Are you at 313, at 335, 311? 335. 335.
2: 83, we're clear, actually, get back.
0: X-ray 2, we'll be clear with the refusal.
2: Are you clear with what?
0: Clear with a patient refusal.

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1: 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Are we following the x-ray at the South Shore Hospital momentarily?
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0: 88 Lynn Street for the disorder, the male and a female there. I'll get you another car.
2: I have.
0: 776. Out with the Kilo 9 to 68 Lynn Street for the male-female disorder. You're outside arguing. A5, awaken alert. Awaken alert, we have it.
3: 7-5. Be a refusal. That party was cleaned up, put in an Uber, sent on his way. Sure was clear.
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1: 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That female's taken off in a black Chevy Impala. Unknown weapons, heading towards Empire.

0: got it set in Lima Delta Charlie 2. I'm on a fire with it.
1: Alright.
2: That's a good idea. I'm still by the track now for the vehicle.

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1: 73 back to quarters.
2: 35. Go ahead. First, I'll get back to you. 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
3: Received. 786. 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
1: What?
0: 12 Cliff Street for the 911 open line. Male and female were saying it was accidental, but call taker believes there's reason against that. No past calls at that address.
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3: 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And I need a tow for that 6 Lima Delta Charlie 2-2 for a 10 Empire.
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3: Go ahead, sir.
2: Okay,
3: I'm on 5, if you want me to take that for you.
2: Don't pull out right now. Somebody's been calling you something else.
3: Triple seven.
2: Right. Well, for now, which can be clear for calls of 5 from the road.
1: Receive.

0: Best. It's going to be in Elderly, Albania, a couple. I'm not sure how it falls, but call it accidental. All clear.
1: Where is this?
2: Some Forza.
1: Where is this?

0: 85. You can show me clear. He's pushing his motorcycle into Braintree.
1: Versus? Kilo 9 Vears.
2: Thank you. Well, 68 in the platform building. Half a unit number.
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1: Alright, X-ray 1E got cut off.
3: X-ray 1, you can show the transport in the south shore.
1: Received. Elo 9, that last part of your transmission was cut off.
2: Can you put her into fast call, see if we have a unit number on Lynn? Please, apartment building.
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0: 784. 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

0: 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Are you still there?
1: Yeah, I had to shoot down to Lint. 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I just wait at the...
0: Receive full update, though.

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0: check the area, I'll check the other spoke with 46. 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
1: It's just the paperwork, no additional charges.
0: Received.

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0: Where's it?

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0: 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RP from Quincy Ave is reporting a vehicle, no description, driving around the complex, playing loud music.
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0: 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There's nobody with music playing. Why is anybody driving around? Should be clear.
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1: 83. 582 Washington Street for the 911 open line. It was within 6 meters, but it was possibly in a vehicle.
0: Yes.

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1: Good.
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0: 773 and 777.
1: Triple seven.
0: 228 Beale Street for the missing adult and child. Female left the house with the child a little before 9. The child's 4 years old, said they were going for a walk. Her phone and the stroller both at the house. It's going to be a Casey Zhao and a Kenneth Agambar is the child. He was wearing orange, white, and green script-striped shirt. She was wearing a blue floral dress, possibly heading towards Germantown of a neck, or a local bar. Stopped taking her mood medications about 2 months ago. Just take a look at the second. 8-3, standby 1. 7-3 and 777, just take a look at that second-to-last auto note there.
1: Roger.
2: Put myself in the week 4 out of 505 Quincy Ave. Put it as an FIO and close it out. I'm going to send an email to Detective Adams.
0: Appreciate it.

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1: Received.

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1: Refuse. 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

0: K-12, 779, and 776. If I can have you two start making your way over to 275 Hancock Street for the armed robbery with a knife. Party's running towards Speedway right now. It's going to be a white male wearing a black shorts with a drone backpack. RP's currently chasing after him right now.
1: Alright, I'm off there, Speedway. You know which way?
0: RP's saying that he's now by Applebee's.

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2: 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Seven five, one cut.

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0: 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Do you need a dog there? Was the knife recovered?
1: Seven, seven, five.
2: Second one, sir.

0: 7-9, I'm going to jump on 2.
1: 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X-3-5-1-4-4-4-4-4-4-4-4-4-4-4-4-4-4-4-4-4-4-4-4-4-4-4-4-4-4-4-4-4-4-4-4-4-4-4-4-4-4-4-4-4-4-4-4-4-4-4-4-4-4-4-4-4-4-4-4-4-4-4-4-4-4-4-4-4-4-4-4-4-4-4-4-4-4-4-4-4-4-4-4-4-4-4-4-4-4-4-4-4-4-4-4-4-4-4-4-4-4-4-4-4-4-4-4-4-4-4-4-4-4-4-4-4-4-4-4-4-4-4-4-4-4-4-4-4-4-4-4-4-4-4-4-4-4-4-4-4-4-4-4-4-4-4-4-4-4-4-4-4-4-4-4-4-4-4-4-4-4-4-4-4-4-4-4-4-4-4-4-4-4-4-4-4-4-4-4-4-4-4-4-4-4-4-4-4-4-4-4-
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1: 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They're walking down the street right now.
0: Where's the 228 Beale?
1: Yes, 228 Beale.

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1: I'm all set. 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

Quincy Fire Department broadcasting Rescue 1, 140 Quincy Ave, Medical. 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
0: Alright, that first party I ran, he's going to be coming in for armed robbery, stole by means of a deadly weapon, assault battery. I'll be transferring on the 7-9.
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1: That's going to be 23:40 hours. A4 first. Super possessed number in the call, Sierra Alpha 111 0785.

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0: some 4 and some 5. Area 175 Center Street, possibly apartment 302C for the unknown trouble. 911 call, could hear a male and female arguing, but they weren't responding, hung up. No answer on the callback. We have history of domestics at that address with that phone number as well.
1: Yeah.

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0: 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It's going to be a fall with the head straight, bleeding unknown, if party's still on the ground as well, and if the door is unlocked.
1: Hey, Joey, got it.

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0: 752. 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Is that medical to Marriott?
1: Yes, sir.
0: You can have him disregard and just give me the room and I'll go up there.
1: Understood. 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
0: Okay, received.

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2: I just got a call back from Brewster. X-ray 4 was originally on it, but they can't reach him, so you're going to have X-ray 6 on the line.
0: Okay, receive it.
1: Seven nine. Change that to a neighbor problem. Seems like it's been an ongoing issue for a while. Both parties were advised. The music should be shut off for the night. And Jim McClair.
3: Seven, eight, five. I'll be checking on a party McGrath Highway at Cork Hyundai.
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0: 308 Willard Street, Mary Lou's for the commercial alarm. It's going to be a lock-up window. 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
0: Thank you. 626 Southern Ira, this is CBS for the unwanted party. 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Stats can yell at him to leave.
1: Got it.

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0: Okay, probably was GOA upon arrival. 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I'm just going to hang out in the CVS parking lot for a little while in case he comes back. Show me Cliff and I'll...

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0: The RV would have buzzed us in. If not, we're going to have to start fire.

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0: 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It's going to be the second floor for the flooding of apartment. Fire's been notified.
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0: If I could have you two return back to 175 Center Street, apartment 302C for the multiple 911 hangups. After a few times, we finally got her back on the phone, and she stated that other party had already left, and she is not going to open the door, but she called many times.
1: What do you see?

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0: Water was shut off, fire will handle, you shall be clear.
1: Proceed.

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There's nothing going on. Wouldn't provide a name. Doesn't want any police services. Be clear.

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1: 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Declaring returning.

0: 784. To 8 Mechanic Street for the well-being check. We have a male party that we previously transported for back pain, stating that his back's hurting him, but he's afraid to go to the hospital due to being treated poorly by security the last time he went. He's also talking about his wife who passed away. Sounds like he might be a little bit depressed.
1: A4, receive.

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1: Paper. 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
0: Coming.
1: Alright.

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0: The party's on board the X-ray headed to BI Milton. You can show you that's clear.
1: Yeah.

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1: That's going to be building 1700.
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0: 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Most detected for no apparent reason. You can attempt to reset.
1: Come in, Hazard.
2: Receive.

0: Ladder 1 to command.
1: Red answer.
0: This gate's not opening for us. Do you need us?
1: Command to Ladder 1, you can return.
0: Does your siren open the gate? Wouldn't for us.
1: Yeah, it just has to be the right tone.
0: Okay, we're clear.
2: Ladder 1, you're clear.
1: Beacon, you bring the keys back?

0: command the fire alarm. Proceed to command the fire alarm.
1: Go ahead, command.
0: Do you have a number for maintenance for this address?
1: Yeah, right.

0: I'm calling command.
1: Command answering.
0: We got a couple numbers. What's the message you want us to relay?
1: Could you tell them that none of the keys in the box for building 17 match the fire panel, and they need to send someone out to correct that?
0: Received. We'll let them know.

0: I'm calling command.
1: Command answering.
0: One of the property managers is making their way down to you.
1: Received.

0: command a fire alarm.
1: Answer it.
0: Could you notify fire alarm maintenance box 4529 is damaged?
1: Received.
2: Head over to the Four River Bridge. It's stuck on the Quincy side. They are requesting that we set up a detour.
3: 83,
2: have them a voicemail. We're looking for a little bit more information in terms of time frame and what they might need, like cones and stuff, if you're able to talk to them about that.
3: 83, have it.

0: Proximity 2.
1: Good.
0: Can we take care of those meals, three of them, please?
2: Okay.
1: Hey, big guy.
2: Where are you going out at? Can you hear that?
1: Hey, three, I'm not there yet. I'm on the way.

0: 3 to command a fire alarm.
1: Answer.
0: Management's been made aware of the issue. Engine 5 is going to be going clear. Command terminated.
1: Received. Engine 5, you're clear returning.

0: Do you want clones out there? Are you going to put your cruiser at Howard?
1: If you can go again.
0: Do you want to get your clones out there? Or are you going to put your cruiser at Howard?
1: I'm at the bridge now, but, yeah, I can go to, back down to Howard.
2: Seven, I'm going to be going out there. I'll update in a minute on what's going on.
3: We'll 670.

0: 785. 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
1: Where's his?

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1: P5, go ahead.
0: Just do me a favor and take a spin on the other side beneath the bridge and just see if it's, it looks like it's stuck below, but can you just confirm that?
2: Okay, I have it.

0: 7 out of control. Can you just contact somebody from social media and have them post? Let people know that this is going to be down for a while.
1: Mercy 7 out.

782. 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
0: All right, Matt Bot's on scene. They were waiting for an electrician to take a look at it. They're hoping they can have a quick fix, but they'll update us as soon as they have more information. Right now, all that traffic's being detoured at South Street.
1: Mercy.
2: Hey, Tune, clear the meals and let the station know.
1: Mercy, that's okay.

0: 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Is this the same building?
1: That's correct. 1700.
0: Received.
1: This is Quincy Fire Department broadcasting Engine 5, 333 Rashudi Drive, investigation. 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
0: Gotcha.

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0: 333 Rashudi Drive for the fire alarm sounding off. 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

0: 7-8-2.
1: 8-2.
0: Okay, so I think there's some mental health issues with this gentleman. He was advised to contact Instagram and his bank accounts, his bank, about possible hacking. He couldn't show me any proof or anything like that. He doesn't have a cell phone. He declined EMS. He's going to return to follow the pulse. You can show me a clip.
2: Answer in command.
3: This is the same detective, no apparent reason. Can you contact management and let them know I'm going to be leaving this out of service and they have a 4-hour timer?
2: Received.

0: そろそろの。I believe they're aware, but if you can just let the MBTA know if the boss is not going to be able to get across right now.
1: Merci.
2: Proceed to command the fire alarm. Answering. That's going to be box 4529 out of service.
3: My alarm has it.

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0: 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Would you like to start an X-ray, or are you guys all set?
1: If I'm getting out of the car right now. 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

0: 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Alright, let's go check out. 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He's on his way to school. And he showed everyone clear.
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2: 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Scott, if you want, right?
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السلام. Can I get an X-ray to North Quincy High, the front entrance, front allergic reaction, please? 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
1: Actually, I want to control. 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

0: 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We're on for the North Quincy High School.
1: Battlefront.
2: 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Ending mileage 7609.9.
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0: X-ray said, received.

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1: Go ahead, Ladder 2.

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1: Hey, do I have it, sorry.
0: Of course.
2: Real fast.
0: Good.
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0: Back up the A3. I just ran that plate. He's on NG.
1: Yeah, I'm actually pulling in right now. Can you show me up?
2: Engine 3 to fire alarm. Engine 3 is back in quarters. Engine 3 back.

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1: In the area of Planet Fitness is a strong odor of gas.
0: I got it.
1: 86, I'm clear, I can take that.
0: I got it.
2: So then the party's gonna check out. He wasn't sleeping. 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
2: Engine 1, you're responding. 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
1: 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Number one, you're off.

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1: Not coming over. Yankee 5 on you? There you are.
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0: Seven, six, I'm over fire. Hey, 5, can I get a personal, please?
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0: 91 Clay Street, 604, ball with a head strike.
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0: system controls all units in the painting on the upper level back deck, so I can use the patio door to avoid putting out these ones' heads.
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0: Charles Road, Unit 47 on the loud noise. Mechanics, building 31 Canton. A lot of calls for this.
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1: We were going to stop to get fuel and then head to quarters.
0: 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Let Engine 2 know when you're heading to fuel. 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

0: 7767788.
1: In the rear of 80 Clay, this is a black male cutting down trees, being belligerent. Got a cowboy hat on, pink shirt. By 7-Eleven.
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0: 781 still.
1: 76. Okay, he was working for 7-Eleven, I guess, and cut some trees down their property, and he, I think maybe he thought that some of the trees on Eddie Clay were need to be cut down. I advised him to stay on the property of 7-Eleven, and he said to do that. Be clear.
0: Received.
2: Received. Car 2. Repeat that message. 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Copy that.

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2: Seven four. 1900 Crown Colony Drive, one of his looking for one just occurred. That's the business car.
1: Okay, got it.

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1: 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It's going to be a white Lexus with a New Hampshire tag.
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1: The comms are going to 635 in front of the Bills.
0: Okay.

Looking at 365, Newport out. I have a piece of equipment on the road that doesn't belong here. I'm out. Let's see if I can advise. 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

0: 76.
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0: Okay, yeah, we were able to locate the phone, not in the vehicle she thought it was in, but somebody else found it on the street, I guess like last night, night before, and they were able to make contact with that person, and they gave her the phone back to Cliff.
2: Can you put us off on High School Ave for a garbage truck that's smoking?
3: Receive.
2: Got you. What was that last transmission?
3: Got you. Engine 1 is going to be off on High School Ave for a smoking trash truck.
2: Kaju has it. Did he need assistance from the ladder? Engine 1 to Kaju. We should be all set. We're just going to hose down the back a little bit.

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0: Hancock Market, 1520 Hancock Street. Disorder, black mass threatened to kill the other male.
1: 86.
2: 72. I'm close by. You can put me on that if you want to cancel on the first.
0: 856, sir.
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1: 7-2 and 8-6, he just walked out and took a left towards the Kilroy garage. 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
2: En route to the shipyard to swap over for our pump testing. Can you let Cartoon know?
3: Received. 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Car 2. Car 2 has it.
0: Gone.
4: Black male, all black, black backpack with a white Nike check on the back.
0: Roger. I think I might have him over at the Pillar Garage.
4: Received. I'll head over that way.
0: It looks like he's walking up the ramp, so I'll try to cut him off.

0: 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Engine 1's clear.
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4: hats. 5 or 6. Correct, sir. 4 times?

0: If I don't know if you got it, but I'm clear. Put me on the just that clear me.
1: Alright. 2-1.

0: 7386. 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
1: Okay, Interchief.

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1: 603-4159.

This is an employee of a roofing company, operating one of those mobiles on Newport Ave. He had the road blocked off. He was advised the lift is on private property now. Let me clear.

0: Good.
1: The H2's on a wellness. Can you check his cruiser for a section 35?
0: Sure.
1: I guess they have her up at the library.
0: Okay.
2: I'm by the square. If I'm closer than the 80, I can run and do that.
1: Received 80. Disregard.
3: X-ray 4 is going to secure.
0: Received. 80, I'll take care of it. I was at the DPW.
1: All right. Keloid, disregard.
0: Received.

0: 7 7 8.
1: 83 Freeman Street. The city's building inspector's there. He's having a problem with people from the unit. I guess it's an illegal housing unit.
2: Okay. 786. Okay, I spoke to the store owner. He said he's familiar with this customer. He's usually disruptive. He's going to call us back if he returns. Make sure the unit's clear.
3: Okay. 780. I'm assuming it's for Anita Jackson.
1: Correct.
3: All right, I have it. I'm in route over there.

0: 73. Right. Sir, is there any way that paperwork for me that can be faxed over to court, or is that available for me to pick up and call?
1: 80's on the way with it.
0: Thank you, sir. Appreciate it.
2: Hey, 80 to 83, where are you guys? I'm pulling up now.
0: Sir, we're right outside. We're right in the front area.
2: All right.

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1: Triple 7 clear for Fresno.
2: Really?

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Sir, I'm going to be transporting that female up to Quincy District Court.

0: 780.
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0: I'll let you know when, but you're going to have to meet up with the 81. Head over to Father Bill's at 101. He's fixed someone. Make him order.
1: All right, I'll head over there.
0: 81's still here. He's leaving shortly.

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0: 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I'm calling 1015 Southern Outer, Unit 501. 9 meters.
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0: 333 was Sweeney Drive, unit 1708, for a lift assist. Solid
2: effect. Thanks.
1: Received.

0: 83.
1: Yeah, I'm Bracket Street, unit 207, over full.
0: We have it.
2: 07. Sheriff, it's going to report that for T-PAL, Newport and Holbrook Road, one of the red lights is out there on the overhead signal, southbound. Donna, can you put me out of 175 Holbrook Road trying to serve an O?
3: Fire alarm, 5 back and forth. I'm
4: in 5 back and quarters. X-ray 7 wrong for shooting. X-ray 1 on scene, Bracket Street.

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0: No answer, no service. 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It's a problem at number one. That T-Pel call was Newport Ave and Holbrook Road.
1: All right, I'll change it.
2: Thank you.
0: Thank you, sir.

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4: Rescue's off at the MBTA. Rescue 1, you're off.
2: She was advised of the HPO process. I'll be clear. A1.

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1: Yeah.

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2: Seven eighty, can you take that well-being check on Vic now?

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0: Having a cell shore yesterday around 9 o'clock, so she's probably not back, if, just double check if you don't mind.
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0: Da Venezia. 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
1: Actually, everyone, we're going to be clear of these and refusal.

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Aero Station Lobby from 35 Marshall Street. I want to talk to you about a report you wrote. 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

0: 786 and 785. Starbucks on the well-being check. I'm probably could be under the influence. It's going to be a white male, thin, probably in his 40s, wearing a hat. He's walking towards the hack now.
1: Six, five, guys.
2: Hey,
1: just trying to see if it's the same party we just dealt with.

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2: 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Do we have any further description on any clothing that he was wearing?
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1: 786 to Officer Keeler.
2: Answer.
1: For the gentleman I just dealt with, he's wearing black pants, black shorts. 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
0: 783, what's your location for Brewster? 12 o'clock. 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
1: Alright, we're out with it.

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1: On the way.
0: No knocking, he's awake.

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I'm awesome.

0: 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Actually, we'll get back to you.
1: Hey, Doc, can I get a zero, please?
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1: Hey, 4AF, help me out. Upstairs or downstairs?
4: In lockup.

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1: Okay, let's go on.
0: Copy clear, verbal warning for illegal left turn. Direct you to control one to the shore.
1: Hey, 49, clear for all 30.
0: 86, I have it. Good.
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0: Alright. 7-4, I can go clear. That's on me. I'll take that. Showing through out of that direct. Thank you.
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0: 1250 Hancock Street to be the Harvard Vanguard. Silent panic alarm from the Forest Street.
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0: Right, I'm pulling out of the court. 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
1: I'm on Hancock Pad. I'll take it.

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1: 783.
2: 83. 7 is going to be in the north. Okay. Yeah, smell on smoke about 15 minutes ago. Alarms are going off.
1: 83, have it.
2: Just one call on it.
1: Yeah.

0: 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The Quincy Fire Department broadcasting engine 3, lateral 1, 1,000 southern artery investigation. Car 2.
1: Car 2 has that investigation. Engine 3, lateral 1, 1,000 southern artery. Which wing is that?
0: That's north wing, deputy.
1: Car 2 has it.

0: 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Do you have an apartment?
1: You one, that's going to be unit 807.

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3: 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Cancel that, we got it.

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0: Can you have National Grid respond here? A tree took down the power to the house, the secondary power. 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
1: Well, and as a message, pole 232, we'll reach out now.

0: 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Engine 3, ladder 1, clear. Returning command terminated.
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2: Griffin.

0: 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Actually, I'll get back to you.
1: This is 7 to fire alarm. 7 is clear of the shipyard returning.
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1: Ladder 4, you're responding. This is Quincy Fire Department broadcasting Engine 1, Ladder 4, Rescue 1, 29 Bell Street, inside odor of gas. This is Quincy Fire Department broadcasting Engine 1, Ladder 4, Rescue 1, 29 Bell Street, inside odor of gas. Car 2.
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0: Ladder 4 is off. Ladder 4 is Bell 3 command.
1: Ladder 4, you're off. You have command.
2: Triple 7. I probably did not have a permit to solicit. He was run on Channel 2 E-check, so he was advised and sent on way of the clear.

0: 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This apartment's locked. We're making entry now. Can you get National Grid on the phone, though? There is an odor gas on the first floor.
1: Received, ladder 4, forcing entry. 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
1: Okay.
0: Very.

0: 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We're clear.
1: Received.
2: 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You can reach back out to National Grid and cancel. We're just going to air this apartment out.
3: 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We'll reach back out to National Grid. 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
4: Office 1037 Southern Hillary. It's going to be on a B&E attempt from last night.
0: All right, got it.
5: 777 Cliff Reserve. 07 Zona.
0: 70.
5: So, okay for my zero in the Eagle area.
0: Okay.
5: Thank you. Text going out, Flyberry.
2: See you. Well, I'm clearing Engine 1, Rescue 1. Ladder 4 is going to remain on scene.
3: One's clear returning.
2: One, you clear return. Rescue one, do you have that message? Ladder 4, cleared. Engine 1, rescue 1.

0: Okay, we have that. It's going to be a bit. We got to back out of here.
1: I'm at that.

0: 786, who calls us in? Was it a passerby?
1: Yeah, right, it is just some party driving by, but they're no longer on scene.
0: Okay, Paul, I think it's going to be a GOA.

0: سمعتوا؟ And 6 right here, there's no one around. The caller says no longer. So don't take a right around here, but right now you can see what's your way.
1: If you guys can check the store there on the corner of Clarendon and Wash, where the Mary Lou used to be, we got a couple calls that might be hanging around there.
2: Rescue 1, clear returning.
3: Rescue 1, clear returning.

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1: Okay. 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
1: Semi-two. I tell me to check that corner store too, where the coffee shop used to be, and there's no one on there. 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
1: Anyone?
0: Call me. 782, 330 Palmer Street in disorder. They're in Mass Arts 1 Tango Papa Sierra 33 Hunter Pilot. Fled towards C Street. Tired eye. Hit a male occupant of the car a few times.

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1: That's it. Apparently it tried to hit a male occupant.
2: Sorry, I'll be there in a second. I'll just come up past us then.

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2: Yes, please. I'll get a hold of him.
3: I was on too. Sorry.
2: What do you mean? 79 Edwards.
3: I got it.

0: 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Swap over is complete. 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

0: 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Father Bills is going to be in the lobby for probably not feeling well.
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0: A4, am I meeting an SIU unit down there?
1: I'll get you one.
0: Thank you. I'll be back in like 5 minutes.

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0: 1,000 Southern Outer in the east wing. They're meeting called by the front door at the top of the hill. There's someone's trying to hurt him. So the person's in a white van, the other one's in a silver Chevy.
2: A3
1: A5 got it.

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0: Excellent, sir.
2: X-ray 1, we're off the general.

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1: Awesome. 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
0: Hi, A3. A3. See you next day. We'll hold off on the X-ray for right now. Just want to talk this over with the CR1, and then we'll go from there.
2: All right.

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0: Can you head out to the area 406 Hancock Street? We have a white male, tall, orange shirt with stripes. Yep, hold on. Yelling at a female. He's now on Billings Road.
1: No.

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1: Well, I'm answering Engine 2.
0: 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Returning to quarters.
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2: 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Back in service.
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0: Activity. 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They did walk down Billings, heading toward the school, but GOA right now. We'll be right there.
1: Seven, eight, six, I'm going out.

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0: 9 Franklin Street, the Prestige, minor MVA.
1: Roger.

0: 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Do you know who calls in the well-being check?
1: On wheels.

0: 786. 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
1: Seven dudes go out.

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2: Okay.

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1: Okay.

0: 7-8. 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I imagine it's probably someone picking that kid up from the school. I'll be clear.
1: Please.

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Very minor idea.

0: 7-2. 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Someone told me that there was a fight at the park across from Party City. I'm going to go check it out.
1: Received. 786.
2: 6th Avenue.

0: Any unit up around the library can take a call about the flagpole. Fire the path out.
1: Yankee 3, I cannot take that at the library. What do you say, the flagpole?
2: Yep.
0: Well, being checked out. 2001 Falls Boulevard, Unit 449.
3: Okay.
0: Held in by Aspire's of Mental Health. Please.
2: Got it.

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0: Yankee Drake, I know something about a flag hole. 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
1: We'll call back.
0: I got him near by the benches near the main entrance.
1: Dude.
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3: 909. Rescue 1, that fire is revealed by the flagpole.
0: Almost passed out.
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4: Received.

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I tell you, there's two Asian males up in the area collecting cans. It's trash, I advise both of them as best I could there. Clear.

0: în pozona.
1: Got that body of what you know that destination of the country.

7-4-8 contact, 11 well, totally fine. 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
0: In the area of Coddington, in Spear, possibly 40 watts because a tree snapped.

0: 786.
1: Good.
0: Male party, I ran on channel 2. He's in custody for domestic A&D. The report's going to go to the 772.
2: X35, we're transporting one of those.
1: Yeah, forward control.
3: 7-2, go ahead.
4: Alright, you control square, close that out to me. I'll be coming into file and taking out charges for domestic A&D.

0: ZF Florida Control. 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
1: Received.
2: Go ahead.
1: Say again, couldn't hear you.
2: Case number, please.
1: Got it. Stand by. 2603-4198.
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0: Did you take that Sumner Street call violation to the ordinance? It's not like a parking complaint, though.
2: You got it.
0: Thank you.

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1: Okay.
2: 80.
0: Seven 80 and 781. 18 yard on ring number 3, unknown trouble. Yelling in the background, there's a permit in one of the units there.
2: Hey, how's it?
0: Seven, eight, one. Seven, eight, turn them off. 781.

0: X-ray 2, we're going to be taking one to the shore.
1: I mean, far should hear right away, Tommy. I know that they're probably not going to come out, but it's blocking the sidewalk completely, and it's actually on the eastbound lane of Cottington Street right in front of the Bethany Church as well.
2: They've been notified. It's on next Friday.
1: Eight six out to Sally.
2: Let's see, 781.

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1: Ladder 2, you're on the road to the detail.

0: 773. 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Triple 7 in 776.
1: 76.
0: 3 Harvard Street, change of mental status, he is combative. 74.
1: There we go.
0: Alzheimer's, and there's a permit at that address. I don't know if it's him.
1: Good.
0: 23 Winter Street, unit 15. I got the Barry Sylvester and trespassing. He's in the building. Try to get you another car. A5 is going to be in that unit.
1: Unit 15.
0: Is there another unit to come back him up?
1: Oh, Black and Hill over there.

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1: Engine 6, you're on the road.
2: So just an update here. We do have a small portion of the road being impeded by a tractor trailer. The workers on scene informed me that the masonry contractor is going to be picking up the vehicle within the coming days. Everyone was advised. You can show me clear.
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0: Hey, Michael.
1: As far as she's only seen a snake pick that tree up apart down there.
2: Received.
3: X-ray 2 to control off the shore.
1: Probably units going on in the harbor.

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1: Yeah.
0: No pull going out.

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0: Yeah, son was sent on his way.

0: on the road.
1: I'll be clear. Massridge 6 Whiskey November Golf 97. She's out of the way to the side. She's going to arrange road. So I'll be clear. Closing out for a crash.

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1: Got it.

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0: Control Acer. The 62 Euclid Ave, Mass Reg 8, Echo Romeo 877, AER 877, 2014, Nissan Sentra color black. List out of 31 Euclid Ave. Coming back canceled. Apparently it's been abandoned there on the road since November. The caller says she's been working with inspectional services. Again, it comes out of 31 Euclid Ave. I believe it's apartment number 1, 2014 Nissan Sentra color black.
1: 8675.

0: not a two to five line, not a two to clear the details, return and quarter.
1: Line two, clear the details, return and quarters.
2: Seven A. Myself, along with the neighborhood kids, were able to move it to make room for one car to get by at least, but Parks is going to have to come in and drop it up at the large branch.
3: So we have that. They've been notified. We will double check with them to make sure they're coming.
2: All right. Sounds good to me. I'm going clear.

0: 85.
1: Yes.
0: Checked the building pretty good, but he's GOA. Slipped off the dock, I guess, before we got there.
1: Please.
2: 781 to 785.
0: Go
2: ahead. But I don't see you in the report room before you leave.
0: All right, I'll see you over there.

0: Igor. Sir, is it possible to notify DPW? This is a private lot, but we have about like a 10 foot long fence that's impeding, keeps falling over. See if the city maybe might be able to secure it, but anyway.
1: Where's your

0: 86. Can you just tell me the make and model? I'm going to stop by 31.
1: 2014 Nissan Sentra color black. And so it's 31 Euclid Ave, number 1. Her name is Mary Ann Smith.

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1: Good.
0: I have one in Nevers for you whenever you get a chance.
1: What do you see?
2: 786. Right. Registered owner is going to move that at 6 p.m. when the mother gets home from work. Right now, there's not a licensed person to move it.
3: All right, receiver. Schedule the call for 7. 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
2: I did. Well, if it's not moved in a orderly time, it will be sold.
3: Piracy.

0: E3, DPW was advised. They have it on their list. We do not have an ETA.
1: E3, I have that. The impeding piece of the fence was moved out of the way so traffic can flow accordingly. You can show me clear.

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0: Engine 5 is off, engine 5 to fire alarm. We have a large tree down, multiple wires down. We're going to need electric, cable, phone, and forestry and police to block off the road here at Suwamy and at Arthur Street.
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0: Engine 5 to fire alarm. This tree is going to be down in front of 36 Nelson.
2: Received in front of 46 Nelson.
0: 36 Nelson. And this is just down online, street and sidewalk. It's not compromising the house at all right now.
1: Engine 2's off.
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1: 8-4.
0: Walmart for the MVA. Walmart on the MVA. They're going to be right next to the parking lot.
1: Receive.
2: Calling engine 5. Engine 5. National Grid's been contacted. Just waiting to hear back on an ETA. Engine 5, how's that?

0: Made you fly to Farallon?
1: Farallon's answering.
0: We're going to need an EMS unit here to take a look at one of our members. If you could have them come in off of Swami, we'll meet them at Swami and Karl Marx. But that's an EMS unit to the scene to evaluate one of Engine 5 members. Come in off of Swami Road.
1: Proceed. We'll reach out to them now.
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2: I'm calling engine 5.
1: Mr. 17 Franklin, number 2, man down. Variety of medical conditions. We have no further status.
3: Received.
2: 5 answering. X-ray has been notified. 85 has that. Thank you.

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82, disregard and start the Stop and Shop party fighting security out in front of Stop and Shop on the Roxy side. 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
0: 8-1 set with them. 8-3, if you can continue towards the credit union, I'll get you another car.
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2: I stayed on the beach, I thought it was going to jump.
3: I'm at 3, I'm leaving the back deck there, I'm with those guys, going to stop it.
0: 7-3, I'm readable.
2: Just left the back deck with the other unit, so I'll drop and stop it before I head to Wyatt now.
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0: Steve. 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They said he's bleeding pretty good.
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4: Are we able to contact Quincy PD? Let them know we're going to need traffic shut down, Nelson and Arthur, and probably Nelson and Swami also.
0: Received.

0: Yes. 4, you're off.
1: 8 is okay.
0: Rescue's off. Rescue 1, you're off.
2: Identify the fire alarm. We also get an ETA on the EMS coming through Nelson for one of our members.

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1: Fire alarm's answering, engine 5. 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
0: 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Engine 4 to fire alarm.
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2: Ladder 2 to fire alarm. Ladder 2 back in quarters.
1: Ladder 2, you're back. Engine 4, we'll reach out to the grid.

0: engine fire, some fire alarm. Can you get a hold of Brewster? Tell the ambulance they're going to need to come in off of Suwamee. They're down on Arthur right now. We're going to need them to come to Suwamee and Nelson. Receive, Suwamee and Nelson.
1: Go ahead.
2: 777.
1: Taking a female at Farrington and Wilson Ave. The caller's at 120 Farrington. 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Talking to herself, drinking a Down East. Black female, beige top, dark sweatpants.
2: 777, I have it.
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2: Main lines are the first. It's going right across Nelson Street. I'm going to block Nelson this morning. There's another available car to block Nelson from Arthur. But Grit just showed up now, and I'm going to try to see what they can do. I don't know if you want to give me the detail for this.
3: This is that road closure.
0: Like, please, rescue one.
4: I'm off on Newbury at that will be a trip.
3: Yep.
5: So far, I'll be clear. I'll show you back.
2: Hey, 4.
3: 4.
2: No injuries. One half's going to call AAA. 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He goes down for an accident report, and I can stay clear for calls.
3: Grant, thank you.

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1: Fire alarm answering engine 4.
0: Can you ask PD if they can park at Wendell and Wright and walk in?
1: Receive. Wendell and Rice.
0: Actually, they just showed up. I'll ask them.
1: File them as a message.
2: So, if we're... So, you have it. I don't know if I told you earlier. Grizzly showed up. I'll be blocking Nelson and Swami.
3: X-ray 1 to control, chance 41 over the Milton.
4: I'm not getting any sort of call box here. Is there any way you can start fire?

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1: 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Do you want to just check the area?
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0: National Grid is going to have to get a tree crew out here. We have Nelson Street blocked off with PD at Nelson and Swami. We have caution tape at Arthur and Nelson. PD is also going to get a cruiser at Arthur and Nelson. And power is down to the area. Engine 5 is going to clear and leave this scene to Quincy PD and National Grid.
1: Bob, how's that? You'll leave the scene to National Grid and Quincy Police. Give you clear returning.
2: Is it?
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0: 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Hey, hold up.
1: Three, Johnny.
0: Yes, hey. Fire's going clear. You can put me out on Wendell at Ridgeway.

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0: You have a National Grid stating a 30-minute ETA up there.
1: All right, I did see a truck pull up, but a little. Okay, 30 minutes. Thank you.
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2: She's already going to alert, but fire just request an x-ray just to double check on her. So, let me be standing by.
3: So, what? Alright, it's a fence on the sidewalk that goes from 150 to 156. It's a little bit in the street, but I was able to put a cone in front of it. It's completely passable. I spoke to the IP, he said it's possibly owned by Father Bill's mainstream. So maybe we could reach out to them, see if they could get somebody out here.
4: Kilo 12, I'll take Goodwill, I'm right here.
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3: 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X-rays transport one.

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0: 7-4.
2: All right, my car was tagged. I'll head to Grogan.
0: We have 777 disregard. Racy, thank you.
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3: 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And Forestry was already notified. They have it blocked off. I'll be quick. Looking at the Adams and football for the Kilo 12.
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3: Engine 5 has that, I'll advise the homeowner, thank you.

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1: Seven, 8, 6.
2: I'm gonna be going clear. 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
4: 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Could you head to 34 Ellis Street for Wise?
3: 34 Ellis for Wise, 5,000.
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0: 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We've moved off the roadway and placed on the sidewalk. If you want to notify them for pickup, I'll head to L Street.
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0: This is a low-hanging telephone wire. Engine 5 was able to readjust the height. Low priority, but let telephone know they're going to have to come out to attach it higher to the house. Address is 34 Ellis. Again, low priority.
1: Fire alarm, that's a message. Low-hanging telephone wire that you were able to adjust. We'll contact the company now at 34 Ellis Street.

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1: Alright, 5-8 entry, she's gonna check okay. She's cleared by MS. You can just close me out. I'm gonna be filing a 19A on this.
2: Eight-4, did you want to come in and fire your crash?
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1: 84.
0: 84 Winter Street 301, called at the end of the day shift asking for advice about a party. When I called her back, she said she didn't call. Now she's saying she needs Homeland Security. If you can do a well-being check there.
1: 84,
2: received. 84, is it?

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0: 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It'd be a blue Honda and a Mazda.

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0: You had 2395 Newport Ave for the two car MVA. One of the parties is giving the other one a hard time regarding paperwork.
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0: Ring Parkway and Glendale Road for the blue van parked on the road. Call said there's no plate on the car.
1: Yeah, you put me on.
2: April's over.

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It's going to be an older E350 Ford.

0: 71. 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I spoke with Dispatcher Jacobs. He said he's going to notify the city. Clear.
1: Yes.

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1: 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I'm waiting for a BCI response here, sir.

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0: 777. 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I assisted with the paper exchange. Case number provided. I'll be clear.
1: All right.

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1: Sure.

0: Samantha. Just want to confirm that the tow coming for this.
1: Tigers.
0: Where's
1: A6 correction is going to be beyond these.
0: Bruce?

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1: Anderson, you're back in quarters.
0: If you would, take a look at that frequent check, please, Mammo Park. Read those notes. It's going to continue on for the weekend. Just came in.
2: All right, 7-6. Can you just leave that up, please?
0: Roger.
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1: Engine 1, ladder 1, you're off. Engine 1, you have Martin Street Command. This is Quincy Fire Department broadcasting. Engine 1, ladder 1, 51 Martin Street, investigating blocks 2316. This is the Quincy Fire Department broadcasting. Engine 1, ladder 1, 51 Martin Street, investigating blocks 2316. Car 2?
2: Cadu has that investigation, 51 Martinson Street, for Engine 1, Ladder 1.
1: Car 2, you have it.

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1: 74.
0: Kilo 12.
1: Kilo 12.
0: It's a 7420 Mount Ararat Road. They said it was accidental, but there was arguing in the background.
2: Meeting building 67, first floor.
3: 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Investigating building 67, first floor.
0: Past calls, we just have burglar alarms.

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0: I'll be clear. Be on your side, let's say.
1: Safe.

0: Lateral One, command.
1: Command to answer.
0: Yeah, you can try a reset. It seems to be most times for no apparent reason.
2: Pretty far down the point. I'll be there in a few minutes.
1: Forward.
2: E2, clear report file. Seven, I'm clear as well.

0: 7-4.
1: Fine.
0: Yeah, it's going to be misdialed. They don't need any services. It'll be quick.
1: Steve, 012,
2: got it, thank you.

0: Monson Street Command, a fire alarm. Smoke detector building 67, no apparent reason. System took a reset. Engine 1 ladder 1 to clear. Command's terminated.
1: Following that message, smoke detector building 67, shut off, no apparent reason. Engine 1 ladder 1, you clear returning. Command terminated.

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1: 85.
0: Do you have unit 2 Lima for the possible domestic? Party reports male and female arguing, female just left, unknown direction, unknown clothing. Passcode being unwanted, sections, a few warrant services.
2: Hey, present.

0: Sorry. Venus out at 804 and 810 were on scene. They recovered a couple prints. They took pictures as well. If you can close me out, I'll be in a file and requesting frequent checks for a week at the Vista residence. All shifts.
1: Delta 10.

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1: 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The Kristen Kulch. She's last seen wearing camouflage shorts and a dark color t-shirt.
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1: 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Please close me off for report.
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0: That's affirmative, sir.
3: Roger, if you don't mind, can you make that a quick attempt? Thank you.
0: Will do. En route.

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0: File on has a message. We'll get in touch with management now.

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0: 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Do you have the other one or the East Howard Street order?
1: I have the updated Lawn Ave one.
0: What you want me to take in the time service?
1: Okay, they'll try up this monsoon stuff.
0: Got it.

0: 775.
1: Can you check for Judy Drive? Caller reports there's a sewer cap off as water spouting out of one of the covers. Mm-hmm.

0: 777. 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
1: Triple 776, Marshals just have a shoplift of that flag. We're trying to get more.
0: Triple 7, I have it.

0: The Prime Minister Fred Marshall is with a white male with red hat. 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The RP is behind him in a car.
1: Triple 7, I have it. I'll be going out in a minute.

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3: Can you put me out at Southern Ottery and Falls Boulevard, please? There's a, a ton of flooding. 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
0: Simbad.
2: What?
0: All right, I'm out. It's going to be right before the auto auction. Hold off on calling DPW. It's just a drain cover. Won't go back on until the rain stops.

0: 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Feeling nauseous, dizzy, and caller saying she's incoherent. No past calls. Caller's not on scene. He talked to her on the phone, but heading there now.
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All right, so still got their items back, and he was ran on two. Trespassed by Cedric Ferguson, the LP there, to be clear.

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1: And you're full latitude, you're responding. This is the Quincy Fire Department broadcasting, engine 4 at latitude 433 Furnacebrook Parkway, investigating block 5324. This is the Quincy Fire Department broadcasting, engine 4 at latitude 433 Furnacebrook Parkway, investigating block 5324. Car 2?
0: Car 2 has it.
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0: Just call back. They're at 164. Going to be short drive, 164.
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1: 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They got to contact their alarm company.
2: 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We'll notify management right now.

0: 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Command terminated, company's clear.
1: Farlam has it, engine 4 latitude, you clear, command terminated.
2: Move in there until 7. Yeah, plates 8 Echo Romeo 877, 8ER 877, and it lists back out of, I think it was 31 Euclid.
3: Sir, and it was parked in front of 62 Euclid, is that correct?
2: Correct.
4: It's not in front of 62 Euclid. Mass Red 784 Zulu Charlie 2 is in front of Euclid with, where it's a handicap spot. So they must have moved it. I don't see it.
2: No, thank you.
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0: 310 Water, Unit 8 Alpha, for a 19-year-old that passed out, she's now conscious. Past calls, we've had a few court orders involved.
1: Received.

0: I have the female on board coming in 6362.7, and we might want to call DPW for that puddle. Flooding.
1: This is 1928 hours.

0: Platitude's back in quarters.
1: Platitude, you're back in quarters.
2: A5, actually, disregard, looks like it's going down. Alright, we're in the...

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0: 1932.
2: Hey,
0: Chris. Triple 7 on my claim for a personal.
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0: C'est bon, monsieur. Medical call, is it 144 Phillips or Fitz? All right, engine from Wollaston just left. If you want to call fire.
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2: A3, I'm out of 7-Eleven on Wash. That's better.

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1: 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He's sober. I'm going to give a ride to Quincy 76.

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1: 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Hispanic male, green hat. 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
0: Yeah, we going out the produce side.

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1: For sure.
2: Engine 4 is responding.
3: Engine 4, you're responding. This is 20 Fire Department broadcasting, Engine 4, 23 Helder Street from Watertown. This is the Quincy Fire Department broadcasting, Engine 4, 23 Hildo Street for Watertown.